That's a press for easy feeling, blowing softly through the trees. Whisper comes in the morning light, it shines for me to see.

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All of these things I like to thank you once again.

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And it takes me past my sorrow and keeps me from the rain. For all these things, I'd like to thank you once again.

She go say, you like it, who? Who you like? Come on, Jari. Look at this man. Where you come from, sir? I be me and you. Not touch me, oh. Ah, you see, she won't do. Now, Shakara, they call her Shakara Loji. We got a song for them.

Now, while we're still fresh, we're going to play a composition named for a very good friend of mine. I had the pleasure of knowing many years ago, the late great heavyweight champion of the world, Ezra Charles. It's called Aesthetic.

1962, John F. Kennedy held the first official jazz festival in Washington, and this piece was commissioned for that festival. It's called D.C. Divertimento.